0: at my back? Would you take my call when I start to crack? 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Would you rescue me? 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When I need your love, if I need your help, would you rescue me? Would you rescue me?
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We hold these truths to be self-evident that all

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1: I wanna dance by water beneath the Mexican sky. 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Are you with me? Are you with me?

0: 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Yeah, cause I'm so fucking fabulous.
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